Emerson Drive, the Double R, 94.7 KRRM. Just a few minutes after 5 o'clock on this Tuesday afternoon. Again, my name is Kerry Alderson, filling in for Mr. Rain, who's going to be back tomorrow. He's fine. He'll be back with you tomorrow. Right now, it's Blake Shelton. And God

0: guesting, along with the Rogue Credit Union, salutes the devotion to their sport and their teammates demonstrated by young athletes and weekly salutes one of these fine young people. This week, Transfast Broadcasting and Rogue Credit Union salutes the Hidden Valley Mustang, Lawson O'Leary. Lawson has just completed his sophomore year and is an integral part of the Mustang baseball team and played this summer with the Grants Pass Nuggets Legion baseball team, performing as a pitcher and shortstop. Lawson, displaying a high baseball IQ, has five pitches he uses to challenge hitters with remarkable success. At shortstop, Lawson's mobility, either to his right or left, serves him well, and while at the plate, Lawson was hitting above 400 for the Nuggets. Although just going into his junior year, Lawson has his sights set on a junior college in Georgia, where he can also be a Mustang to play ball and study biology and history. Lawson credits his father, God, and his coaches for his baseball success. This week, Grants Pass Broadcasting and Rogue Credit Union recognizes our Athlete of the Week, Hidden Valley's Lawson O'Leary.
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Everything's gonna be all right, Papa. They're teaching us a lesson today. We're learning pretty well, too. We've already learned a whole lot of stuff already. Things like

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High is 99 to 100, topping out today. Dipping a little bit tomorrow, down to 94. And then dropping a lot by Thursday and Friday, mid-80s. And then mid-70s by this weekend. So, looks like the worst is behind us for a little bit. Right now, it's Toby Keith on the RR.

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0: Ty Herndon on the Double R, 94.7 KRRM. 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

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We'll be back with you tomorrow. I'll catch you this weekend, Saturday, 1 to 6, my normal time slot. Just a little fun fill-in hobby slash gig. Catch you this weekend. Right now, it's the Chicks. Cowboy, take me away. God bless y'all.

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2: 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That's rodeo right now on KLDR.

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1: Grants Pass Broadcasting, along with the Rogue Credit Union, salutes the devotion to their sport and their teammates demonstrated by young athletes and weekly salutes one of these fine young people. This week, Grants Pass Broadcasting and Rogue Credit Union salutes the Hidden Valley Mustang, Lawson O'Leary. Lawson has just completed his sophomore year and is an integral part of the Mustang baseball team and played this summer with the Grants Pass Nuggets Legion baseball team, performing as a pitcher and shortstop. Lawson, displaying a high baseball IQ, has five pitches he uses to challenge hitters with remarkable success. At shortstop, Lawson's mobility, either to his right or left, serves him well, and while at the plate, Lawson was hitting above 400 for the Nuggets. Although just going into his junior year, Lawson has his sights set on a junior college in Georgia, where he can also be a Mustang to play ball and study biology and history. Lawson credits his father, God, and his coaches for his baseball success. This week, Grants Pass Broadcasting and Rogue Credit Union recognizes our Athlete of the Week, Hidden Valley's Lawson O'Leary.
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The hardest part about working with Marion Sheps is spelling her last name. 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

That's your cue to text in the keyword rodeo right now to the Lifer Line, 541-479-9898. And when you do, you'll be entered to win a pair of tickets to the McCaslin Rogue Valley Rough Stock Rodeo at the Josephine County Fair, Wednesday, July 29th. That's rodeo right now on KLDR.

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1: Grants Pass Broadcasting, along with the Rogue Credit Union, salutes the devotion to their sport and their teammates demonstrated by young athletes and weekly salutes one of these fine young people. This week, Grants Pass Broadcasting and Rogue Credit Union salutes the Hidden Valley Mustang, Lawson O'Leary. Lawson has just completed his sophomore year and is an integral part of the Mustang baseball team and played this summer with the Grants Pass Nuggets Legion baseball team, performing as a pitcher and shortstop. Lawson, displaying a high baseball IQ, has five pitches he uses to challenge hitters with remarkable success. At shortstop, Lawson's mobility, either to his right or left, serves him well, and while at the plate, Lawson was hitting above 400 for the Nuggets. Although just going into his junior year, Lawson has his sights set on a junior college in Georgia, where he can also be a Mustang to play ball and study biology and history. Lawson credits his father, God, and his coaches for his baseball success. This week, Grants Pass Broadcasting and Rogue Credit Union recognizes our Athlete of the Week, Hidden Valley's Lawson O'Leary.
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4: 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Also, here in

0: just a minute. We'll get to your country music news. Also, a few things you need to know about 640 and 650 snooze or lose the Casablanca Coffee and Grill. If you want to text in on the Lifer line, let us know maybe where you're listening. Just want to say hello. Maybe there's something you want to hear. You can text in. Lifer line is 541-916-5947. If you're new to the show, if you're not new, well, you know the drill. Text in, say hello, and we'll get things rolling here on the Double R.
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Ricky Van Shelton on the Double R from the Bi-Mart Studios. We get ready for country music news in just a couple of minutes. A lot to cover this morning. We'll get to it after Sun Beach from Blake Shelton on the Double R.

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1: Shania Twain will be on The Tonight Show starring Jimmy Fallon tonight on NBC. And later on this month, Dan and Shay will headline Good Morning America Summer Concert Series on July 31st. And on the same day, Shaboozy will headline the Today Show's Summer Concert Series on NBC. Following a sold-out show at M&T Bank Stadium in Baltimore, Morgan Wallen has officially announced the release of his new song, Been By Now, available everywhere July 24th. The Grand Ole Opry is in its 100th year and continued the summer of the century to celebrate opera member Jamie Johnson's birthday. The star-studded lineup included his friends, opera members Bill Anderson, as well as Ernest Lee Bryce, Tracy Lawrence, and a handful of others. With several notable figures recently diagnosed with ALS, the Ice Bucket Challenge has begun resurfacing across social media. Hop, founding member of Zach Brown Band and his team at Hop on a Cure, have now joined in, sharing their own Ice Bucket Challenge video and passing the challenge on to fellow ALS organizations, as well as the Zach Brown Band. In iTunes, Aaron Lewis currently has the best-selling country album in America with Give My Country Back, holding the number one spot on the country albums chart following its Friday release. The album also climbed to number six on iTunes All Genres albums chart. And Aaron is sixth studio album available now via Big Machine Label Group. Coulter Wall announced back in March that he was taking an indefinite hiatus from touring, citing his declining mental health. And just 3 weeks later, Wall would suffer a devastating loss with the passing of Jason Simpson, his longtime bassist and member of his backing band, the Scary Prairie Boys. Throughout the summer, he's been doing well out of the spotlight, posting a few updates on social media of himself with his horses on his ranch out in Cypress Hills in southwestern Saskatchewan, Canada. At the same time, however, it appears that he was quietly preparing to get married in Saskatchewan. Over the weekend, in typical Coulter Wall fashion, he ended up tying the knot with his wife, who at this time has yet to be named. It was an incredibly private wedding. Jimmy Nichols, a session player and musical director who worked with Nashville greats like Reba, Tim McGraw, Faith Hill, and others, died in his sleep on July 10th, according to a statement from his wife, Tanya. He was 64 years old. And some good news, Rory Feek is sharing a positive update in his daughter's health journey. On Saturday, he posted an update about his 12-year-old daughter, Indiana's health, following a recent 8-day hospitalization. In the blog post, he shared that he and his wife, Rebecca, were finally able to welcome Indiana, who they call Indy, back home after she was cleared by doctors.
0: And that's the latest in country music news with the Grange Co-op. 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

Chris Cagle on the Double R with your brand of country at 94.7 right here on the Double R. Interesting story is one of the famous bald eagles went missing from her California nest and was found unable to fly after an attack, but veterinarians said she seems to have evaded major injuries. Jackie, a bald eagle who, along with her partner Shadow, became famous as the subjects of a live stream camera set up by friends of Big Bear Valley. And this eagle went missing from her nest last week, was rescued Saturday by the L.A. County Parks and Rec Department after being found stranded on the ground. Friends of Big Bear Valley released a statement Sunday saying experts are confident the rescued eagle is the missing Jackie that so many people have seen on the live stream. Maybe you've seen it. We've talked about the live stream many times. She's currently being cared for at a Raptor Center, where officials say

that she seems to have evaded broken bones or other major injuries in an apparent attack by two younger eagles. The further tests are being conducted to determine whether the underweight raptor is healthy enough to return to her nest. In the meantime, friends of Big Bear Valley said Shadow is doing a good job of protecting and caring for the pair's fledgling eaglets, Sandy and Luna. Hopefully all goes well. I guess good news, they found her. Otherwise, who knows what would have happened.

to text in the keyword rodeo right now to the Lifer Line, 541-916-5947. And when you do, you'll be entered to win a pair of tickets to the McCaslin Rogue Valley Rough Stock Rodeo at the Josephine County Fair, Wednesday, July 29th. That's rodeo right now on KRRM. Two nights of sprint car racing this

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1: One, two.

0: The arrests were lodged at the Josephine County Juvenile Justice Center for assault in the third degree, disorderly conduct in the second degree, and criminal conspiracy. Male juvenile age 16, also one age 15 and 13. Two other juveniles will have charges referred to the juvenile department for the charges of assault in the third degree, disorderly conduct in the second degree, and criminal conspiracy. There is a female juvenile age 16 and a male juvenile age 11. Grants Pass Police Department is committed to the safety and well-being of our community, and the importance of a thorough investigation cannot be understated. No further information on the identity of the involved juveniles will be provided due to their ages. From KDRV, firefighters have increased containment on the East Evans Creek fire to 26%. The progress allowed evacuation levels to be reduced for parts of Jackson County, including all the level 3 evacuations. All evacuation notices in Douglas County were lifted. Aircraft supported operations on the southern and eastern flank of the Board Mountain spot fire to help and cool active areas. Ground crews continued mop-up efforts, working to depths of up to 50 feet in some areas around the fire perimeter. Mop-up operations also continued on the main fire area and the other spot fires. ODF says firefighters will continue using handheld infrared technology to locate and extinguish hot spots near control lines. While expanding mop-up operations, as evacuation levels continue to decrease, the American Red Cross shelter at Eagle Point Middle School is no longer accepting new evacuees. The Red Cross will continue working with current shelter residents to support their transition. Residents needing sheltering assistance should contact non-emergency dispatch. KOBI reporting an Illinois man died Saturday after falling from a pontoon boat on Diamond Lake in Southern Oregon during a family reunion. According to the Douglas County Sheriff's Office, 71-year-old William Harry Bailey of Illinois was spending the day on the lake with relatives aboard a pontoon boat when the incident occurred shortly after 2 p.m. Investigators said Bailey and his sister had moved to the bow of the boat to take a photograph when they lost their balance and fell into the water. Witnesses told deputies Bailey pushed his sister away to keep her from falling in front of a moving boat. In doing so, Bailey fell directly into its path and was struck as the pontoon passed over him. Bailey briefly resurfaced before disappearing beneath the water. Family members immediately began searching for him and called 911. Deputies, firefighters, and other emergency responders searched the area before divers with the Douglas County Sheriff's Office located and recovered Bailey's body from the lake. And finally this morning from Kobe, a new study shows that Southern Oregon University has a significant positive impact on Oregon's economy. The study, The Economic Impact of Regional Public Universities of Oregon, conducted by eConsult Solutions, Inc., shows the university has an annual economic impact of $730 million a year statewide. It also says that the university supports over 4,000 direct, indirect, and other jobs statewide. Direct jobs include SOU's employees and vendors, while indirect jobs include jobs stemming from business transactions with the university. Other jobs sustained by the spending of SOU's direct and indirect employees. Lastly, the report says that out of the $30 million that Oregon spends annually on SOU, the university produces a 24 times return, the highest of any Oregon regional public university. It ranks just above Western Oregon University, which produces a 21 times return on the state's annual investment. In a press release, SOU President Rick Bailey spoke about the report, saying it's no surprise to us that SOU is a critically important economic prosperity engine for Southern Oregon. And those are a few things you need to know this morning on the Double R.
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1: If you want to play, give us a call on the Life for Line, 541-916-5947.
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1: Really that easy, unless it's not. 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
2: Just depends on the day, I think.
1: It really does. Give us a call right now if you want to play.

0: roll.
1: Well, we talked about the almost fire in the microwave.
0: Yes.
1: And I completely forgot to tell you yesterday that when I went to get my coffee yesterday morning, there is some kind of a leak in my coffee pot.
0: You did tell me that.
1: But we didn't talk about it on the air, did we?
0: No, not on the air.
1: There was water everywhere. I tried to take that thing apart at lunch yesterday. Didn't really work out in my favor. But I don't know if some kind of hose came disconnected inside the coffee pot. And this is the one that I got for Christmas. So what was that? 7-ish months ago?
0: I was going to say, not that long.
1: Yeah, somewhere around there. And it's the one that the kids got me that matches the air fryer.
0: Yeah.
1: She done.
0: Like completely done.
1: Yeah.
0: Did you look up, if you look up that model and see if other people have had similar issues, like is there a recall on it? Can you get your money back?
1: Oh, that's a great question. I don't know why I didn't think of that.
0: Yeah.
1: I haven't looked it up, but maybe I'll do that today.
0: When my friend Danielle had borrowed her stepmom's paddleboard, this was when I went back to Grays Harbor in September and it exploded on the lake. We Googled it and it turns out they had recalled that paddleboard for doing exactly what it did and they were able to get all their money back.
1: Interesting. So, okay.
0: Yeah.
1: So you're telling me there's a chance.
0: Well, I feel like for something that was purchased within the last year, like I know the way things are made now is not the way that they were made many years ago, where they have a longer lifespan, but you should be getting more than 7 months out of a coffee pot.
1: You'd think so. I think the old coffee pot I got probably 5 to 10 years.
0: Yeah. I mean, coffee pots tend to last
1: a long time.
0: They've got a good shelf life. So yeah. I'm curious if there was a recall of some kind, if other people have had their parts on the inside do the same thing that yours did.
1: Well, it was kind of interesting because when I got home yesterday, one of the kids was like, did you get ice this morning? Like, no. They're like, somebody left one ice cube in the tray. I'm like, I did not get ice this morning. Don't you get ice every morning, an ice cube for your coffee? Yeah, I did not drink my coffee this morning because the water was all over the counter on the floor. I did not use the ice. I don't leave one ice cube. I fill up the ice trays.
0: Hmm.
1: Because the ice maker in the fridge doesn't work.
0: But leaving the one, just the one.
1: And get this. This is what happens in my house. And I'm not going to point any fingers at any one individual. But this is what will happen. There's three ice trays. And they're all stacked on top of each other, right? And it'll get down to one or two ice cubes. And instead of just refilling that ice tray, they will pull out the ice tray underneath that ice tray and take ice out of that. And so when, like, if I pull out the top, I'm like, oh, there's only one or two cubes. I need like 5 or 6 in my ice water. So then I go to grab the one underneath and they're almost all gone too because they don't want to fill the top one. So they just lift it up and take some out of the second one and just keep working their way down so they don't have to fill it up.
0: I feel like that is also in the same frustration of people that don't replace the toilet paper or the paper towel roll.
1: Yes. And I get it if there isn't any backup stash, like, to replace it with, because sometimes that happens. Most of the time, that is not the case.
0: Correct.
1: So, anyway. Yeah. Apparently, the kitchen area is just jinxed.
0: Hopefully, it's only up from here.
1: Well, I don't really. I shouldn't have even said anything to begin with.
0: Yeah,
1: probably.
0: I know jinx that goes.
1: Third time's the charm or something.
0: Uh huh.
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1: I feel like we need a feel-good Wednesday.
0: Sure.
1: I know that we like to compile our stories that make you feel good and save them for feel-good Friday, but I read this yesterday, and I thought, we need to do this before Friday, mostly because I'm not going to be here, and I really wanted to talk about it because I just thought it was really cool. This happened on the Yellowstone River, where a teenager who has been learning how to lasso and is really getting into that recently was on a trip and ended up hearing somebody yelling help and noticed that there were two or three people that were floating down the river. One person was actually hanging on to a cooler and the current was really fast and moving quickly. And this 14-year-old kid took everything out of his pockets, ran as fast as he could to get to the danger of seeing somebody potentially drown, and used his lasso skills to pull them to safety.
0: What are the odds that something like this would happen?
1: I would say very slim, because his grandma had even said it was a miracle that he even brought his lasso in the first place, because they go on camping trips all the time. Never once has he brought it.
0: Just thought this was a good time to take it.
1: Yeah.
0: Do some practicing.
1: He said he's started really getting into roping this year and just thought, you know, he went to Brandy and started roping cattle and thought, you know, if it cools off in the afternoon, I'm going to go out and do some roping. And who knew that that would be the time where it was really necessary for him to put those skills to use in a way that he probably would have never anticipated having to do.
0: No, his idea of practicing was probably just throwing it at a stationary target.
1: Yeah.
0: Not someone floating down the river.
1: Correct. And he successfully lassoed the struggling swimmer on the very first throw.
0: Clearly he was supposed to be there, right?
1: Yeah. He said, first instinct I thought was to try and rope him and drag him out before he gets to down the river. And luckily I got him on my first try. Like, he's 14 years old. How on earth? Like,
0: well, we'll see him on the circuit at some point.
1: My goodness.
0: Off to a good start, obviously.
1: Yeah, I mean, had he not been in the right place at the right time, like, I feel like those are God wings. Like, that's not a coincidence that he just happened to be on the river with his lasso.
0: Yeah.
1: And here comes some.

0: somebody that needs their life saved. Like, what are the, like you said, what are the odds of something like that happening?
1: Yeah, what a wild situation.
0: There's a really great interview that one of the affiliates in Montana did, KTVQ. And if you get a chance to watch the video of him talking about it, it's pretty cool.
1: Got him.
0: Yes.
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1: 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There is a chance of showers this afternoon. One of the forecasts saying only 20% chance of showers. We'll see what happens. I know towards the northern part of the state, they are predicting potentially 60 to 70 mile an hour winds with some of the thunderstorms.
2: Goodness.
1: That could develop with some of that monsoonal moisture.
2: That's a lot.
1: Yeah. So we'll see what happens. We're expected to see a high this afternoon somewhere-ish around 100. I don't know what your forecast says, and the other one I was going to look at just locked up on me. So we'll see where we top out. Overnight lows should be around 60. Sunny and 94 tomorrow, 93 on Friday, a little bit cooler, maybe even upper 80s on Saturday and into Sunday. We'll see what happens there. Sunset 8:43 tonight, sunrise 5:57 tomorrow morning. Stovepipe Wells, California, the hot spot of the United States, topped out at 119. Leadville, Colorado, saw the low at 40.
2: Sunny and 73 in the Rogue Valley this morning with weather brought to you by Lewis Power Equipment.
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1: After what this grandpa experienced, he is lucky to be alive.
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1: There's a grandpa who has been recovering after being attacked by a bison at Yellowstone National Park back on July 10th. In fact, it was all captured on another person's cell phone with what happened to this man.
0: Oh, it's everywhere.
1: Yeah. I actually talked about it when you were gone. But now we are hearing from the actual man that it happened to. And if you missed it, you can see in this video where this bison abruptly attacks this man. He's a grandpa. He's 65 years old. And with him attacking him, he gets flung so high in the air and ends up with a situation where I believe his femur has multiple breaks in it. He had to have surgery. I mean, thankfully the bison didn't stomp him because it appears as though that's what could have happened.
0: Oh, it could have been so much worse, but the amount of content that has come from this situation, I hope somehow he can figure out how to make a few bucks off of it because...
1: Well, he's going to have a lot of health bills to cover.
0: Yeah. So many people have made videos, and I don't know if you've seen many of these, but... switching out him for someone else or having fun with the video and making memes and GIFs and all kinds of stuff. And there is some hilarious content floating around out there.
1: Oh, I'm sure.
0: I don't know how funny he thinks it is.
1: Probably not. I mean, the fact that he lived this experience, and to be fair, it wasn't one of those situations where you see people trying to engage, like trying to get their selfie. Like, he wasn't really doing that. He was just observing the bison from a distance. And
0: it's like a cartoon, though. Yeah. When he gets thrown in the air, it reminds me of one of those cartoons you'd watch as a kid.
1: Yeah.
0: Where something crazy happens to someone. You're like, oh, it would only happen in a cartoon. No, this is a real life cartoon. I mean, he's like a rag doll up in the air.
1: Big time. And he was, I think, like 100 yards away before the bison turned on him and just became aggressive. And the person that took the video even said that the man and his grandson were being very respectful, like they were not doing anything to provoke the animal.
0: Not like they were throwing anything at it or trying to coax it in or yelling at it or anything
1: right.
0: like that.
1: Which sometimes we see more stories like that.
0: Or people getting really close to them with their phones.
1: Trying to take a selfie.
0: Yes.
1: He was definitely not doing that. They said that the bison got set off by a pickup that had gone by, which prompted him to, like, I think the noise prompted him to just get agitated and act on it.
0: I mean, it happens sometimes. I mean, shoot, I was holding Gary the cat in the front yard the other day after our livestock meeting, and my son fired up the tractor out of nowhere. And you can still see there's a little bit of the remnants right here on my arm.
1: Little cat scratch fever.
0: There's some over here. There's some over here. And poor Gary was not ready for that tractor to fire up. Obviously, a completely different situation, but a similar type of situation in the sense that a vehicle could set something off.
1: Thank goodness this guy is able to live and tell about his story versus this having ended much differently.
0: He probably never thought when he went there that he would turn into a plethora of gifts.
1: Yeah, I don't think so.
2: As soon as I get in the car, please.

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0: Travis Tritt, put some drive in your country on the Double R. Mornings with Jason and Ashley.
1: It's What Is It Wednesday? You'll find it at Farmers.
0: And we'll see if anyone can find it coming up in just a few minutes after Dierks Bentley and Home on the Double R.

0: we're going to put 30 seconds on the clock. We'll give you a new clue every 30 seconds until we get a correct answer. And it's really that simple. We're just trying to get you to text in the correct answer as soon as you think you know it.
1: I will say, when we say correct answer, your verbiage has to match the words used from our friends at Farmers.
0: That is correct.
1: I think we're going to need that today.
0: Yeah.
1: Only because I've not referred to this as this.
0: Yeah.
1: I've called it something else.
0: Uh-huh.
1: So.
0: We're just going to leave it at that.
1: There you go.
0: Because I think if I say anything.
1: You're going to give it away. Give it away. Give it away now.
0: Potentially. We'll see.
1: We'll see if we can get through all the clues and it still doesn't make sense.
0: I did talk to someone recently who thinks that they're on to Farmers. I will also not go into any more detail about that. Except to say that maybe there's a way to get closer to the answer.
1: Huh.
0: I'll tell you off the air.
1: Okay.
0: I couldn't tell you last week because I heard about this on Tuesday, but then I wasn't here Wednesday, Thursday, right, or Friday. But this person...
1: We had a good winner last week, and I didn't have to get through all the clues. I was very proud because I was also hitting buttons that didn't need to be hit, and it was a cluster.
0: Do you remember who won?
1: No, I don't.
0: Okay. I'm just curious if it was him.
1: I don't remember.
0: Okay. We ready?
1: I am looking at the lifer line. All you have to do is text in when you think you know the answer.
0: All right. Clue number one. I'm small but mighty in the garden. I'm small but mighty in the garden. 541-916-5947. Text in your answer as soon as you think you know.
1: Venus flytrap.
0: Venus. Oh.
1: Hand shovel. Ladybug. 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Fertilizer.
0: Small but mighty in the garden. 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
1: Ladybug. 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
0: I'm small but mighty in the garden. I give plants a fresh haircut. You ready for clue number three?
1: I am.
0: I help your garden look sharp, literally.
1: Grass clippers, nippers, Fisker hand shear, Fiskers. 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
0: So hot in her.
1: So hot in her. Edger.
0: Here we go. Clue number four, keeping my blade sharp helps me work my best.
1: 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Like we said, you got to get the correct verbiage.
0: I'm small but mighty in the garden. I give plants a fresh haircut. I help your garden look sharp, literally. 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And clue number five, I snip, clip, and help things grow.
1: Trimmer, hand clippers, looping shears, hedge clippers, hatchet, garden hoe, handheld trimmers, lawnmower, hoe, garden shears, pruners, flower scissors, Fisker trimmers, hedge shears, clippers, garden scissors, ratchet hand pruning shears. I like the effort.
0: All right, here we go. Our sixth and final clue. I'm the gardener's go-to for a little plant makeover.
1: Edger, trenching hoe, hand shears, plant scissors, mini clippers, flower garden scissors, bush whacker, trimming shears, rototiller.
0: Huh.
1: Y'all are close.
0: Are we going to whiff?
1: Well, I feel like if you can compile some of the words we've heard and put them together.
0: That's what I was going to say. I was just waiting until we got past the 30 seconds on the final clue to say that I do believe we have had the words texted in to the answer, just not together and at the same time. Is that too much?
1: Jim says, nipping nippers, LOL.
0: Nippy long stockings?
1: Garden shears, bypass pruner, Corona floral scissors, Fiskars plant shears, Fiskars garden shears, garden pruners, sharpener, garden hand trimmers. Wanda says, I believe you stumped all of us. It's not us, it's farmers. And it's not like y'all are stumped, you're just not putting the correct words together.
0: Right.
1: Like floral snips. Sharing nippers. Pruning shears. Hand pruners. Garden. Expert garden snipping shears. Hand. Garden hand scissors. Bypass floral snips. Les says, I think I know it, but I won coffee yesterday. Handheld plant trimmer.
0: I gotta look and see
1: hedge
0: something.
1: Hedge trimmers. Wet stone. Bypass pruners. I Googled it to make sure that this is literally what people can call these things. I have never in my life referred to this as what farmers is asking for today. But if you win, you can go buy this with your gift certificate.
0: Yeah, I just looked them up because I was curious if I was thinking of a same but different item, if that makes sense. Because I know people said loppers, and I'm like, okay, so yeah, what's...
1: Anvil pruning shears, floral snippets, Fiskars floral bypass pruner, bypass pruners, ratchet pruners, gardening dykes, garden loppers, hand pruners.
0: What do we do now?
1: That's a great question. Head shears, handheld loppers. Y'all just aren't getting the right words together.
0: I wonder if they sell more of these out in Cave Junction, by chance.
1: Floral
0: pruning
1: shears, yes. Multi-garden scissors.
0: Maybe in the fall?
1: Potentially.
0: I wonder if sales go up in the fall.
1: I will just say, most people I don't think refer to these as this, these words combined.
0: Yeah, I know that there is at least a couple of these at our house.
1: Yeah, I have a couple also.
0: I think my son has all of them in his possession, probably.
1: Or I just
0: scattered
1: would never
0: call
1: the it this.
0: Floor of my garage. But yeah, I wouldn't have known either.
1: All of the answers coming in are like a roundabout way of describing the words. And yeah. Both of these words have been said,
0: yeah,
1: just not together. Two words.
0: And at this point, I don't know what to do because I am ready to get rid of some coffee. And I've been holding it this entire time. So now what do we do?
1: Maybe give the clues one more time and I'll just keep monitoring the text line. And if somebody figures it out, we'll have a winner.
0: Okay, let me get back to
1: the clues.
0: I think
1: this is the first time we have ever not had somebody guess the correct words.
0: Yeah, I know.
1: Two words.
0: One time we got through all the clues, that one time when there were seven of them. But I think we ended up getting a correct answer.
1: We did.
0: Okay. I'm small but mighty in the garden. I give plants a fresh haircut. I help your garden look sharp, literally. Keeping my blade sharp helps me work my best. I snip, clip, and help things grow. I'm the gardener's go-to for a little plant makeover. Those are all six of the clues. And your bonus clue for me is I'm assuming they probably sell more of these in Cave Junction, especially

0: especially around the fall. Allegedly. Speculation on my part. Just a wild guess.
1: We're still getting trimming shears, pruning nippers, lopper pruner, plant trimmers, hand shears, hand pruner, plant loppers.
0: All right, you watch the inbox. My teeth are floating.
1: Okay.
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0: Heart of Stone here on the Double R Mornings with Jason and Ashley.
1: We have a winner.
0: Oh, we do?
1: Thank sweet baby Jesus.
0: All it took was me going to the facility for that to happen?
1: Yes.
0: Or was it my clue?
1: I don't think it was your clue. Stephanie Deakins ended up winning. In fact, she had sent in multiple texts that were very, very close and then finally landed on pruning snips.
0: Snip it real good.
1: That is what we were looking for. Y'all were, it's like when you shoot a basket and it just rolls around the rim and it doesn't go in.
0: Pops back out. Oh, man.
1: Lots of very, very close answers.
0: What would you call those? If someone just showed you a picture of it, what would you call them?
1: Like a pruning shear.
0: Yeah.
1: I've never referred to it as a snip. Never. It's always been shears. Handheld shears.
0: You're going to refer to it as a snip now?
1: No, I am not. I think it's silly. But I don't make these rules.
0: Oh, boy.
1: And I would imagine most of the people that have texted in don't call them snips either, because hardly anybody even used the word snip in their answers.
0: Yeah.
1: Except I think we did get one answer that just said snips. It's like, well,
0: Snippy, Snapple.
1: You were close, but you got to get all the words correct. That is how we play this game. I don't think we've ever had to make an exception. It's always been, you've got to get it right on the money.
0: Well, there's a first time for everything.
1: Congratulations, Stephanie, scoring her gift card to Farmers with pruning snips.
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1: Sawyer Brown, 6 days on the road here from the Bi-Mart studio on the Double R. It's Mornings with Jason and Ashley.
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0: studio on the Double R. It's Mornings with Jason and Ashley.
1: We talked about what this kid found at a Goodwill, and now he has made all of the dollars.
0: Yeah, he has. More on that in just a couple of minutes after Clay Walker and Fall on the Double R.

0: the Double R. He'll be at the Josephine County Fair next Thursday with the Double R. Keep listening to win your VIP tickets. And it's going to be a great concert. 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
1: We are also still giving you a chance to win some VIP passes. If you comment on the picture that features Cody Ponder and his rhythm guitarist Preston, they were in studio on Monday, and we are giving you a chance to win VIP passes just by simply commenting on that picture on our morning show Facebook.
0: Yeah, I don't remember. I think we speculated when we talked about this originally, but I don't remember the numbers we were throwing around.
1: I don't either. I know that we said it was going to be a lot just based off of what was found. This teenager was at a Goodwill in Portland earlier this year and was looking in a bin and happened to discover a Lakers jacket that belonged to Wilt Chamberlain. And he bought it for $3.07.
0: And totally cashed in.
1: Yeah.
0: Didn't quite get to six digits, but pretty close.
1: That went up for auction, and on Monday it sold for $89,600.
0: I totally get why you would sell this when you can profit $89,596.93, if my Glendale math

0: skills are correct. Totally get it. But as someone who grew up a Laker fan, don't really follow much these days because I don't really care about the NBA. If it was me that purchased that at a Goodwill, I would have been like, man, this is a tough decision to make. But you know what? The kid's got to eat.
1: You know what's really crazy is this kid, this is what he does. For 3 years now, he has been going to thrift stores and buying clothes and reselling them online. Like, that's what he does, is he looks for things that he thinks someone else is going to pay more money for. Recently, the most expensive item that he had sold was a t-shirt of Sub Pop Records, which is the indie label that signed Nirvana in 1989 and released the band's first album, and he made $250.
0: What a great idea.
1: Yeah.
0: How old is he?
1: He's a teenager. His name is Quinn Brown.
0: Way to go, Quinn.
1: Quinn Brown. Just happened to, you know, and I really feel like there is a lot of hidden gems that you can discover at thrift stores. You just, people don't realize what they have when they donate it. They just don't. A lot of times they're just trying to get stuff out.
0: Or they do and they just don't care. Like, they just want to get rid of stuff.
1: Yeah.
0: I mean, we're constantly getting rid of stuff. I feel like just as much stuff is coming in at times as going out, but we've found some gems over the years.
1: Quinn, let's see here. I'm trying to learn how old Quinn is. It just, like, everything I keep seeing says he's just a teenager. So I would assume he's 19. Okay.
0: All right.
1: 19 years old and has been selling items on the internet for the last 3 years. Just made just shy of $90,000.
0: That made his year.
1: For Wilt Chamberlain's warm-up jacket.
0: That'll help you breathe a little easier.
1: 48 people were bidding on it. And apparently the auction house estimated the value is somewhere between $150,000 and $250,000. So there's probably another auction coming later.
0: Wow.
1: But for this kid, I mean, if his most expensive item sold was $250 and now he's just made just shy of $90,000, I think he's doing pretty good.
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1: There is a new reality show called Nation's Dumbest.
0: Oh, great.
1: Yeah, where they are attempting to put celebrities together that compete in various challenges to prove their intelligence. It kind of puts a little twist on other competition format. This is not a show anybody wants to win. The smartest celebrities graduate each episode, and then the remaining contestants are one step closer to being crowned the nation's dumbest.
0: Yeah, I don't know why you would sign up for something like this.
1: Show me the money, Jerry.
0: Well, that's true.
1: I will say the cast is pretty interesting, and the reason I got into learning about the show, because I had not heard of this, and I ended up seeing an article that People Magazine did about Anthony Michael Hall, and I love him. I have enjoyed every movie that he has played in, and he was talking about the fact that he started getting into commercials when he was 8 years old, and what his like upbringing looked like with his movies. And if you, I mean, if you go back into his breakout,

0: roles with John Hughes and 16 Candles, Breakfast Club, Weird Science. Like, he just was a part of such an iconic time for movies. And so that's what I started reading. And then I was like, what is this show? And I learned that it also features Ice-T, Dr. Drew.
1: I thought you were going to say Dr. Dre after saying Ice-T.
0: Dr. Drew, JoJo Siwa, Carmen Electra, Steve-O, Hilaria Baldwin, John Heater, L. King, Chase Hudson, and I believe there's...
1: Matt Leinart?
0: Yes.
1: Also participating?
0: Yeah. I was trying to find my article that showed everybody that was participating in it. And I think there's a handful of other people. But I have not watched the show, but I'm very intrigued because I actually really enjoy a good majority of these people and some of the things I've seen them in over the years. I just think it's a very interesting concept for a show.
1: Now I'm curious who will be crowned the dumbest.
0: I could guess, but I'm not going to speculate.
1: Why not?
0: Because
1: it's more fun that way.
0: No, I'm not going to out myself. This show...
1: Will you write it on a post-it and save it for later?
0: Potentially.
1: Just to be able to say, I told you so.
0: Maybe. If you want to watch, it airs on Fox on Wednesday, so it'll be on tonight, and then it streams on Hulu.
1: Do they just hit you with a de-her at the end?
0: I would assume so.
1: When you win, instead of some kind of bell or... something that's just a dirt.
0: For the poor person that gets crowned the dumbest of the nation.
1: Well, just think. Then you could say it's only up from here.
0: That's true.
1: Or maybe not. I don't know.
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3: 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That's Rodeo right now on KRRM. Saddle up so

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0: Here's Luke Bryan. Rain is a good thing. We'll take some.
1: Yes, we will.
0: Especially out there, the Upper Rogue area.
1: I would agree.
0: And really all over the state for that matter, which could see some today, depending on where you are. We'll see what happens with that.
1: And we'll also get to a few things you need to know coming up after Dwight Yoakam's Honky Tonk Man on the Double R.

0: Here's Dwight Yoakam on the Double R as we get to a few things you need to know.
1: The Grants Pass Police Department completed a thorough investigation into the recent jailbeat incident in which a female juvenile was victimized. As a result of the investigation, several arrests were made. The following were lodged at the Juvenile Justice Center for assault in the third degree, disorderly conduct in the second degree, and criminal conspiracy. Male juvenile at the age of 16, 15, and 13. Two other juveniles will have charges referred to the juvenile department for the charges of assault in the third degree, disorderly conduct in the second degree, and criminal conspiracy. A female juvenile age 16 and a male juvenile age 11. The Grants Pass Police Department is committed to the safety and well-being of our community, and the importance of a thorough investigation cannot be understated. No further information on the identity of the involved juveniles will be provided due to their ages.
0: From KDRV, firefighters have increased containment on the East Evans Creek fire to 26%. The progress allowed evacuation levels to be reduced for parts of Jackson County, including all the Level 3 evacuations. All evacuation notices in Douglas County were lifted. Aircraft supported operations on the southern and eastern flanks of the Board Mountain Spot Fire to help cool active areas. Ground crews continued mop-up efforts, working to depths of up to 50 feet in some areas around the perimeter. Mop-up operations also continued on the main fire area and the other spot fires. ODF says firefighters will continue using handheld infrared technology to locate and extinguish hot spots near control lines while expanding mop-up operations. As evacuation levels continue to decrease, the American Red Cross shelter at Eagle Point Middle School is no longer accepting new evacuees. The Red Cross will continue working with current shelter residents to support their transition. Residents needing sheltering assistance should contact the non-emergency dispatch.
1: From KDRV, a rafter with a severe leg injury was rescued by helicopter from a remote section of the Rogue River west of Galice. The injured person was floating in the wild and scenic section of the river when the emergency happened. Someone with the group sent a text using a Garmin GPS device to reach 911 since there's no cell coverage in that area. Search and rescue crews or other rescuers would have taken a long time to reach the rafter because of how remote the location is, according to the Josephine County Sheriff's Office. The Sheriff's Office worked with the U.S. Coast Guard in North Bend to launch a rescue helicopter. The helicopter landed nearby and crews gave the injured rafter medical help. The person was then flown to a hospital for treatment. The Sheriff's Office thanked the Coast Guard for helping with the rescue. Officials are reminding people to prepare for medical emergencies before rafting or enjoying the river. They say people should bring alternate forms of communication in rural areas and share their routes and expected return time with someone before leaving.
0: From KOBI, an Illinois man died Saturday after falling from a pontoon boat on Diamond Lake in Southern Oregon during a family reunion. According to the Douglas County Sheriff's Office, 71-year-old William Harry Bailey of Illinois was spending the day on the lake with relatives aboard a pontoon boat when the incident occurred shortly after 2 p.m. Investigators said Bailey and his sister had moved to the bow of the boat to take a photograph when they lost their balance and fell into the water. Witnesses told deputies Bailey pushed his sister away to keep her from falling in front of the moving boat. In doing so, Bailey fell directly into its path and was struck as the pontoon passed over him. Bailey briefly resurfaced before disappearing beneath the water. Family members immediately began searching for him and called 911. Deputies, firefighters, and other emergency responders searched the area before divers of the Douglas County Sheriff's Office located and recovered Bailey's body from the lake.
1: And those are a few things you need to know.
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0: Look Like You Love Me on the Double R. Mornings with Jason and Ashley from the Bi-Mart studio.
1: I saw that the bear, the juvenile bear that had been roaming around the Rogue Valley and ending up on various social media platforms, was humanely euthanized recently.
0: Did they say why they decided to euthanize the bear?
1: According to troopers, they said the bear was exhibiting very labored and lethargic movements and exhibiting a significantly reduced fear of human presence. The bear, first reported in late June, had been meandering around the Home Depot in Phoenix. And then there were a handful of other places the bear ended up in South Medford, even crossing I-5. They said that they believed the bear was unable to gain weight due to tooth loss. And they had tried to monitor the bear to see if he would return to a wooded, unpopulated area. And that obviously didn't happen. They never saw any exhibited aggressive behaviors, but bear was humanely euthanized.
0: Bummer.
1: Yeah. I know there's a lot of comment sections on the various posts that have talked about this happening, and they, I believe, estimated the bear was somewhere between 1 to 2 years old.
0: So it's kind of strange. I mean, I don't know anything about bears, but it does seem strange that it was missing.

0: a bunch of teeth?
1: Yeah. And I believe that is why the bear looked the way that it did. Very malnourished.
0: Yeah, it couldn't eat well because of the lack of teeth. That makes sense.
1: Yeah.
0: That's a problem.
1: I mean, I feel like it's just a sad situation no matter how you look at it. And, you know, you have people that, like those that have the big hearts and are concerned and care. But then at the same time, we don't really know what's going on.
0: Eat, that's not going to end well one way or the other, unfortunately.
1: And I don't know that it even had the right ability to get somewhere unpopulated just based off of where it kept showing up on various social media platforms or news affiliates that were kind of monitoring what was going on. And I think people were trying to encourage other outlets to come forward to help. But at the end of the day, I don't know that any of that was able to actually happen. So,
0: yeah, I mean, I saw a ton of pictures pop up from people all over the place seeing this bear.
1: Yeah.
0: And it's obviously been talked about a lot until this point.
1: I believe ODFW had said earlier that when they have seen older bears like that with their worn down teeth, they're eating what they can. They're a little more lethargic. They're not really aggressive. So I don't know if it's with the bear being between one and two, like what other health concerns were involved.
0: Like the prognosis wasn't good anyway.
1: That's what it sounds
0: like. And so they decided to take care of the situation.
1: Yeah.
0: Whatever you want to call it.
1: Just a bummer no matter how you look at it.
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0: Trade, 94.7, the extended forecast this hour, brought to you by Caveman Heating and Air. If your system is struggling to keep up, needs repaired, replaced, tuned up, you name it, they do it all at Caveman Heating and Air.
1: We do have a 20% chance of showers later on this afternoon, but a sunny and hot day, highs near 101 this afternoon. We also could see some wind gusts as high as 20 miles per hour later today as well. We potentially can see some showers tonight. Really just depends. Dropping down to 60 for the low and then back down to about 94 for the high tomorrow, 93 Friday, and Saturday is calling for a high near 88. Sunset at 8:43, sunrise tomorrow at 5:57. Hot spot was in Stovepipe Wells, California. They had 119, and Leadville, Colorado was the low at 40.
0: I did notice that when you look at like Ashland or Medford, that there is the red flag warning in effect from 11 a.m. this morning until 11 p.m. tonight. Are concerned about a little bit of dry lightning. Hopefully, whatever thunder and lightning brings some moisture.
1: Yes.
0: That would be nice.
1: Yes.
0: So that's kind of what we're hoping for. 78 in Ashland and Medford, 76 in Grants Pass. 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
1: The Central Point Police Department is hosting a presentation coming up on August 5th from 2 to 3:30 at the Central Point Public Works Operations Center. And they are going to be discussing what to look out for and tips they can give you regarding potential scammers.
0: Yeah, it seems like at every turn, someone is trying to scam someone.
1: Yes.
0: And I'm trying to remember who it was recently. Someone was saying that they got tricked by one of the scams. And for the life of me, I can't remember who it was. But it didn't seem like someone, like they weren't older. You know, a lot of times they prey on older people.
1: Mm-hmm.
0: But the person wasn't older. And even they fell for the scam.
1: They're getting more advanced in regards to the ways in which they are trying to scam people out of money, information, gift cards, whatever that looks like. So this presentation is with their Lieutenant Abbott, who's supposed to be going over scamming tactics. And the goal is to give you practical tips to watch out for specific warning signs and also protect your loved ones from scams, like ways that you can help others understand more. I know my grandma would benefit from this greatly.
0: Yeah, we both know people who have been scammed. You just hope that you can get to them before that happens.
1: Right.
0: And like in the situation that we were close to, it was too late.
1: Yeah.
0: But then they tried it again and was able to cut that off. But a lot of times you think you're doing the right thing or they think they're doing the right thing, but don't realize that they're getting scammed. And like best case scenario, just don't give anyone your money or information unless they're literally law enforcement knocking on your door. But don't they say that they wouldn't do that?
1: They would never call.
0: Yeah.
1: In the way to it, the way that these scammers are working is law enforcement is never going to call you and ask you to give them money over the phone.
0: Especially when it comes to the emails. Matter of fact, let's see, part of it's coming back to me. I was talking to someone who had ordered something online. I said, well, where did you see it? Oh, it was in my feed. I went, oh, okay, one of those kind. Because there was another situation where my wife, Sam, bought some Hey Dudes through the flash sale. Hey Dudes was actually having a flash sale, and the scammers basically copied their page and all the artwork and everything. So you thought on TikTok that you were buying the discounted Hey Dudes. Then my wife ended up looking it up on the internet. Turns out they do it for Hey Dudes, Bear Paws,
1: wow,
0: or Uggs, or what, you know, all kinds of different things where they're copying and then manipulating those sales or different things, and you think you're buying the actual product.
1: When really you're just
0: and then you
1: giving
0: get an email that says, oh, it was delivered. You're like, no, it's been weeks and nothing was delivered. So you never know where the scam is going to come from.
1: Goodness, that's scary when it gets that advance of you think you're buying from a specific company and turns out you're just giving your money and information to someone else.
0: Well, in this case, if the deal seems too good to be true,
1: probably is.
0: Uh-huh. Unfortunately, so.
1: Again, if you would like to attend, this is August 5th from 2 to 3:30.

0: at the Central Point Public Works Operations Center on Haskell Street. If you would like to attend, they do say registration is required, so reach out.
1: As soon as I get in the car, plays all my favorite songs.
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1: All right, let's get into it.
2: The Grants Pass 19U baseball team is going to play their last doubleheader of the summer today, and they'll be hosting Southern Oregon baseball at 3:30. Also, the Medford Rogues are playing the West Coast Kings. This is the second game in their three-game series tonight at Harry and David Field in Medford. First pitch for that game is at 6:35. Very rough go for the Oakland Athletics infielder Joshua. Is it Kuroda Grower?
1: Sure.
2: That's what I'm going to say. He has been placed on the 10-day injured list after he had to have surgery for a ruptured... I don't even know how to say this correctly, but part of his groin area.
1: Man parts? Maybe it'd be one of the more gentle ways to say it.
2: Sure.
1: You know, there's nothing gentle about this.
2: Nothing gentle. This happened on Monday. He fouled off a pitch in the fifth inning that took an unfortunate ricochet. The impact took him out as he laid at the plate for a few moments before rising back up to send a line drive to right center for a base hit. He did not finish the game as he was replaced defensively at third base and ended up undergoing emergency surgery to repair the ruptured body part, and he is now resting comfortably. I hurt for him, and I don't have that part.
1: Yeah. Parts. I can't even imagine what that would feel like, nor do I want to.
2: Mm-mm.
1: It would be bad enough if something like that happened to you, but not only did that happen to you, you play Major League Baseball, which means you are all over the internet with this news.
2: He also somehow still singled right after that happened. Like, how does one run when that happens?
1: I don't know, and I'm not sure... Well, I don't even want to know any more details, to be honest.
2: Horrible injury.
1: Maybe we should just move along. The Mariners fell at home to the Cincinnati Reds last night, 4-2. Josh Naylor collected three hits for Seattle in the loss. The Mariners Reds played their series finale today at 12:40. The Royals had a 3-2 win over the Giants in Kansas City. Giants have now lost four in a row and will play their series finale in Kansas City this morning at 11:10 against the Royals.
2: And in WNBA action tonight, the Portland Fire will be hosting the fourth-place Dallas Wings, and their tip-off is at 7.
1: Sports News brought to you by the Insurance Lounge.
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1: An iconic movie is getting rebooted, and it looks like some of the OGs were recently spotted on set.
0: Oh, interesting. More on that if you're Keith Whitley from the Bimart Studio.

0: Joy Brand of Country at 94.7. What are they up to now?
1: 13 going on 30 is getting a reboot. I just watched this movie like a month ago, I want to say. This came out back in, 2004 with Jennifer Garner and Judy Greer. And it looks like both ladies were spotted on set of the reboot for cameos. This is for Netflix specifically. So I love when, if they're going to do a reboot, to do it justice and involving those that were a part of the original reboot.

0: Yeah, otherwise it just doesn't feel like it has that great of a chance.
1: I would agree.
0: Especially
1: absolutely.
0: People who are really into the first one, and then you try and have a second one or a reboot or whatever, and you don't bring the people back. It just feels like almost like
1: missed opportunity.
0: A bad cover band.
1: Yeah. I did recently watch the sequel to The Devil Wears Prada.
0: How is it?
1: Long.
0: Really?
1: Yes. I feel like it could have been shorter. I really liked it. I feel like it was a really good way to have a sequel to a movie that was so iconic when it came out. They had the same cast and obviously brought in some newcomers, but I just felt like I had looked to see what time it was multiple times watching the movie going, this is long. This is really long. It's like,
0: yeah, that's
1: longer
0: not...
1: than I anticipated, but I actually really liked it.
0: Okay. So it's worth watching?
1: I think so.
0: So I mentioned it to my wife at one point because we watched the original, as I mentioned before, out in White City because that was the last place it was showing. And that was a long, long time ago.
1: If you are excited for 13 going on 30, I do not know when this is planning to drop, but it is specifically for Netflix.
0: All right. Anything else we need to touch on before we go?
1: Yeah, we got to give out the Papa Murphy's code word so that you can save yourself some money at the Grants Pass Papa Murph's today.
0: All right. It's Wednesday. That means the code word is Papa, P-A-P-A. All you have to do is text that to the Lifeline, 541-916-5947. You're going to get the discount code any side for just $5 with the purchase of any pizza. That easy.
1: You can also save some money with Paradise Car Wash. You can get a bounce back coupon code in a separate text. All you have to do is text Paradise to the Lifeline. And we are also giving you a chance to win tickets to enjoy the McCaslin Rodeo, which is part of the Josephine County Fair, 1 week from today.
0: Yeah.
1: You can text the word rodeo to the Lifeline.
0: Yep, it's coming up quick. So if you want to go, text in. So many different code words that you can text in to save money, to give you a chance to win, and really just a plethora of things going on.
1: That's right.
0: Have a great rest of your Wednesday, and we'll see you tomorrow.
1: We will see you tomorrow.
0: Are you off Friday?
1: I'm off Friday and Monday. My best friend gets to town tomorrow, and the timing, so we planned this back in February, but the timing is actually working out in a much-needed space for me. So I'm looking forward to having her here and...
0: somewhat favorable weather over the weekend, it looks like, too.
1: I am here for that.
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0: Maddie Loveless. I'm that kind of girl here on the Double R. And yeah, I am. And I love to salute country legends and greats like this one by Mr. Johnny Cash.
1: I walked through a county courthouse square. On a park bench, an old man was sitting there. I said, "Your old courthouse is kind of run down." He said, "No, it'll do for our little town." I said, "Your old flagpole has leaned a little bit, and that's a ragged old flag you got hanging on it." He said, "Have a seat." And I sat down. "Is this the first time you've been to our little town?" I said, "I think it is." He said, "I don't like to brag, but we're kind of proud of that ragged old flag. You see, we got a little hole in that flag there when Washington took it across the Delaware. And it got powder burned the night that Francis Scott Key said, watching it right and say, can you see? And it got a bad rip in New Orleans with Pakenham and Jackson tugging at its seams. And it almost fell at the Alamo beside the Texas flag, but she waved on, though. She got cut with a sword at Chancellorsville, and she got cut again at Shiloh Hill. There was Robert E. Lee, Beauregard, and Bragg, and the south wind blew hard on that ragged old flag. On Flanders Field in World War I, she got a big hole from a Bertha gun. She turned blood red in World War II. She hung limp and low a time or two. She was in Korea, Vietnam. She went where she was sent by her Uncle Sam. She waved from our ships upon the briny foam.

quit wavering back here at home. In her own good land here, she's been abused. She's been burned, dishonored, denied, and refused. And the government for which she stands is scandalized throughout the land. And she's getting threadbare and she's wearing thin, but she's in good shape for the shape she's in. 'Cause she's been through the fire before. And I believe she can take a whole lot more. So we raise her up every morning. We take her down every night. We don't let her touch the ground, and we fold her upright. On second thought, I do like to brag, 'cause I'm mighty proud of that rat.

0: Keith Urban with Brown Eyes Baby here on the Double R. And good morning. How are you on this Wednesday? What a beautiful start to the day, right? A really lovely sunrise. I'm Cassie Callis. I'll be keeping you company here in the Bi-Mart studio until about 2 o'clock, playing your brand of country with big names coming up this hour, like Randy Travis alongside George Jones. Let's throw in some Brooks and Dunn. And how about some George Strait, too? You're going to want to keep it right here, friends, because this is your brand of country.
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1: Ronnie Atkins cleaning this gun. And I got to tell you, man, as a mom of three daughters, I love that song. And it always reminds me, when I brought home my now husband to my parents, my dad is actually in the Oregon Skeet Hall of Fame, and he has a very nice skeet gun. He pulled out his gun and showed it to my husband, not trying to intimidate him, just knowing that he'd actually appreciate it. It's pretty awesome. Good memories.

Stapleton and Parachute here on the Double R. Well, over the weekend, the Lumberjack World Championships competition was held in a very small Wisconsin community full of high-powered sawing, chopping. There was log rolling, speed climbing, and of course, some cheers of yo-ho. This year, 66 men and 40 women attended the three-day competition in Hayward that just wrapped up on Saturday. They had 16 states and 9 countries represented. One woman, Carolina from the Czech Republic, set world records in 2 events. She earned first place in the women's underhand chop, cutting through 11 inches of white pine in just 21.28 seconds. She also came in first in the women's standing chop, cutting through 9 inches of white pine in 19.38 seconds. And then a local

0: Google, Meredith of Hayward set a world record in the women's boom run, sprinting across the water and back over 8 red cedar logs in just 13.78 seconds. I mean, that's pretty stinking cool. And women in this competition is not new. They've actually been competing since the inaugural year back in 1960. But organizers say that it is definitely growing as a woman's sport. How cool is that?
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0: Want to Be Mad here on 94.7. It's KRRM, your home for the 98 days of summer. Have you stopped by and entered to win yet? 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And if time keeps moving like it is, it will be here and gone in the blink of an eye. 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

We're up when the rooster crows, clock in when the whistle blows, 8 hours ticking slow.

0: 1970s, Josephine County has been without a publicly funded fire district in the unincorporated areas surrounding Grants Pass, leaving the job of fire and rescue services to private providers. Rural Metro has been proudly serving that since 1979. In 2024, the long-awaited district was formed, and in July of 2025, Rural Metro Fire entered a contract to continue providing the same professional fire and rescue services you've come to rely on within the new Mid-Rogue Fire District. 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
1: Let's go ahead and take a peek at the forecast here for the Rogue Valley. Going to be the last real hot day of the week, but we do also have a 20% chance of showers this afternoon. Maybe some thunderstorms. They're calling for a high of 101. Then come in the afternoon, this is not great news for the East Evans Creek fire. It's going to get pretty breezy, and they're saying that wind gusts could be as high as 20 miles per hour. Tonight, more of the same with overnight lows around 60 degrees. It will start to clear up overnight. And then for Thursday, sunny with a high of only 94. Not too bad there. Friday, sunshine with a high of 93. And by Saturday and Sunday, sunny but a high of only 88. So if you have some outdoor activities planned for the weekend, it's actually going to be pretty prime.
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0: Diamond Rio with Bubba Hyde here on the Double R. And could Coca-Cola be releasing a new beverage? I mean, it might happen considering that earlier this month, the Coca-Cola company decided to trademark specifically for soda the word spicy. Anybody thinking spicy Sprite? I know, right? Apparently, Spicy was teased in an April Fool's Day post like 4 years ago. But could it actually be happening? We're going to have to go ahead and kick back and wait and see. But would you try it? A spicy Sprite? I feel like pretty soon a lot of us are going to be using the word spicy.
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0: Paisley. I'm still a guy here on 94.7. It's KRRM. And hey, Josephine County Fair kicks off next week, Wednesday. And the entertainment, it's the McCaslin Rough Stock Rodeo. And if y'all went to the rodeo with us in April, you know how awesome this rodeo is. I cannot say enough good things about McCaslin and the show that they put on. All of the events will be present. So fair admission is totally free, but you do need tickets to get into the rodeo. You can do that at rodeotickets.com, or you can keep listening right here to the Double R for your chance to win. All right? Keep listening for the super secret code word. When you hear it, text it in. You'll be entered, and we will be giving away those tickets Monday morning right here on the Double R.
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0: That's your cue to text in the keyword rodeo right now to the Lifer Line, 541-479-9898. And when you do, you'll be entered to win a pair of tickets to the McCaslin Rogue Valley Rough Stock Rodeo at the Josephine County Fair, Wednesday, July 29th. That's rodeo right now on KLDR.

Bridge Boys with Elvira here on 94.7. Coming up, I'll have a look at sports news headlines with the Insurance Lounge, taking us closer, Buddy Jewel and Sweet Southern.

0: with Alabama here on the Double R as we roll through your Wednesday morning on the way almost to the afternoon. Let's go ahead and take a quick look at sports news headlines, now brought to you by the Insurance Lounge.
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0: Well, the Grants Pass 19U baseball team will play their last doubleheader of the summer today when they host Southern Oregon baseball at 3:30. The Medford Rogues will play the West Coast Kings in the second game of their three-game series tonight at Harry and David Field in Medford. That first pitch is scheduled for 6:35. The Mariners fell at home to the Cincinnati Reds last night 4-2. Josh Naylor collected three hits for Seattle in the loss. The Mariners and the Reds will play their series finale in just a little bit here today at 12:40. And it looks like last night the Royals beat the San Francisco Giants in Kansas City 3-2. The Giants have now lost four in a row, and their series finale is happening right now as I speak. In the WNBA action tonight, Portland Fire is hosting fourth place Dallas Wings, and that tip-off is 7 p.m. Tired of the insurance runaround? 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

0: Glenn Campbell and his classic Wichita Lineman here on 94.7 KRRN. And you know, you could wake up with Jason and Ashley every weekday morning and play Snooze or Lose. It's your chance to score $20 to the always delicious Casablanca. And actually, this Friday night, Casablanca is doing something special. They're teaming up with Plaisance Ranch for a big old barn party. They say join them for live music, great wine, of course, a little Casablanca food. And the band is Tension Deficit. They say they bring an eclectic mix of R&B, classic blues, and a little country, plus a few more surprises. Absolutely something for everyone. It's happening this Friday night from 5:30 to 8:30 at Plaisance Ranch. They say please no pets or outside food or drinks because you're not going to need it, guys. Casablanca is doing the cooking. So what a great fun thing if you're looking for a little get down on a Friday night.
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0: Catholic Church Together does to me here on the Double R. And if you're a huge fan of Christmas and you just can't wait until December, according to KOBI 5, Christmas is arriving early this year at the Rogue Valley Mall. In partnership with Shreve Insurance, they're hosting their annual Christmas in July. It's this Saturday from noon until 3 o'clock. And the event benefits the Salvation Army's back-to-school drive, so guests are encouraged to bring school supplies like backpacks and notebooks to help kids begin the school year with all the tools that they need. You know, a little Christmas spirit of giving. But what can you expect? Cookie decorating, face painting, drinks, and you can even snag a selfie with Santa and Mrs. Claus this Saturday from noon until 3 at the Rogue Valley Mall for their Christmas in July.
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0: Billy Currington with good directions here on 94.7. It's KRRM. And it looks like a garlic powder that is made and distributed across Canada nationwide has been recalled. It's the 70-gram containers of Heavenly Spices. That's the brand, and it's the garlic powder. And they say that, it has a risk of bacterial contamination that can cause vomiting and diarrhea. Now, when I saw this, though, on social media, you know me, I got to go right to the comments, right? One person, I love this, putting it on the lettuce to reach my goal weight, right? Hot girl summer, licking lettuce in the stores, just risking it for the biscuit.
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0: 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You know, if this forecast isn't really your cup of tea, you're going to be heading out of town, maybe for an extended period of time. Call Concierge and let them keep an eye on things for you. For tonight, we do have a 20% chance of showers before 8 p.m., and then it's going to start clearing up with lows around 60 degrees. There will still be a breeze in the evening, and it could get a little gusty at times, up to 18 miles per hour. We do have that red flag warning in effect. Tomorrow, sunny with a high of 94. Friday, sunshine and 93. And for Saturday and Sunday, it's only going to warm up to 88 degrees. So if you have a lot of outdoor plans for the weekend, you know, Cruise the Rogue is happening in Grants Pass. I think the weather, you couldn't ask for anything better.
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0: George Strait. You know me better than that here on 94.7. It's KRRM. And as a parent that still has, well, at least one younger child, I'm always looking for entertainment through the summer. I just signed my daughter up for that free volleyball camp through Boys and Girls Club that's happening next week. And then after that, I might take a look at this one. The Rogue Valley Humane Society is doing Critter Camp August 4th through the 6th. And it's just from 10 a.m. till 2, so 4 hours a day. And the enrollment fee is only $50. It's designed for kids 8 through 12 years old. If you have some questions on this, you can give them a call at 541-479-5154. I'm telling you, camps for kids in the summer, the way to go.
1: I would like to say we're going to have a 45th anniversary party every single day.
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1: 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We're open 7 days a week. Looking forward to an incredible summer. And I would really encourage everybody to be part of our 45th anniversary book, the first book we've ever done.
2: Do I look forward to the summer with all of you? 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
1: Come out to Galice and have a good time listening to the music. You may have such a good time that you're like, I wish I could spend the night out here. Well, guess what? We've got lots of lodging accommodations. 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
0: Just 15 beautiful miles out Merlin Galice Road to the Galice Resort. 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
2: 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That's rodeo right now on KLDR.

Aaron Tippin with Kiss This here on 94.7. It's your brand of country, Cassie Callis with you in the Bi-Mart studio. I hope you're having a fabulous Wednesday afternoon as we keep going with the music from Chris Stapleton.

0: Disney big star here on 94.7. It's the Double R, and today happens to be Wednesday, July 22nd. If you're looking for some fun things to celebrate, well, today is Mango Day, also Hammock Day, and last but not least, this is a new word that I literally learned today, spoonerism. All right, so this marks the birthday of Reverend William Archibald Spooner that was born July 22nd back in 1844. The Oxford Don, famous for accidentally transposing the initial sounds of words, saying go and shake a tower instead of go and take a shower, or belly jeans instead of jelly beans. Apparently, doing that is called a spoonerism. Yeah, so if you're like me, which is kind of ironic because, I mean, look at what I do for a living, and I cannot tell you how many times in my day I do that same thing. I really do. You know, most of us, see, doing it right there. Most of us would call it a brain fart or something like that. But apparently now you can now refer to it as a spoonerism.
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Gary Allen and her man here on 94.7. It's KRRM. And throughout my day, I am on the interwebs a lot, always looking at what's going on, finding things to be able to share with you on the air. And I read this headline this morning, and my initial thought was, please be Bloody Marys. Please be Bloody Marys. Study, this is the headline, study finds special tomato drink may reduce inflammation in adults with obesity. Please be Bloody Marys. Please be Bloody Marys. No, it's actually not. It's tomatoes and soy. So apparently they mixed them together now into this drink. People that drank 2 6-ounce servings of a tomato soy beverage each day for 4 weeks experienced significant reductions in several markers of systemic inflammation. And this is all according to the Journal of Molecular Nutrition and Food Research. So there you go. They do say, though, that the beverage wasn't made of ordinary tomato juice. It was made with tomatoes bred to contain high levels of lycopene, which is a very powerful antioxidant that gives tomatoes their red color. So there you have it. I don't know, though. Throw a little vodka in there, a little celery stick, some tomatoes, a little Tabasco. I'd give it a try.

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Alan Jackson, and she's got the rhythm here on 94.7. It's KRRM. And with that, friends, my time is done. Hey, Rain Redfield is back in studio today, so he's going to come take over. I'm Cassie Callis, sneaking on out of the Bi-Mart studio, and I'll see you tomorrow morning, 10 a.m., right here on your brand of country. It's a hard

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0: Driving My Life Away, Eddie Rabbit on KRRM. I want to say a huge thank you to Carrie. He filled in for me the last couple days. I actually got to go down to San Antonio. My first time in Texas, had an absolute blast. The humidity was no joke. It was 95 with 78% humidity. A little bit sticky. A few showers a day down there. Did not see any armadillos. I did get down to the Riverwalk, and I had some incredible barbecue. Still not convinced it's better than Oregon barbecue. We have some good stuff going on here. Certain things were definitely off the charts, but we had a blast. And, well, thank you again, Carrie, for taking care of everything while I was gone. More music on the way on KRRM.
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He will be at the Josephine County Fair Thursday, July 30th. 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Lay Walker. Now some Ricky Skaggs, Lovin' Only Me.

0: AM. Mostly clear overnight, lows down to 60. Tomorrow, sunny at 94. Friday coming in at 93 and sunny 88 on Saturday. Sunny skies expected. Mostly just beautiful Southern Oregon weather.
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3: Grants Pass Broadcasting, along with the Rogue Credit Union, salutes the devotion to their sport and their teammates demonstrated by young athletes and weekly salutes one of these fine young people. This week, Grants Pass Broadcasting and Rogue Credit Union salutes the Hidden Valley Mustang, Lawson O'Leary. Lawson has just completed his sophomore year and is an integral part of the Mustang baseball team and played this summer with the Grants Pass Nuggets Legion baseball team, performing as a pitcher and shortstop. Lawson, displaying a high baseball IQ, has 5 pitches he uses to challenge hitters with remarkable success. At shortstop, Lawson's mobility, either to his right or left, serves him well. And while at the plate, Lawson was hitting above 400 for the Nuggets. Although just going into his junior year, Lawson has his sights set on a junior college in Georgia, where he can also be a Mustang to play ball and study biology and history. Lawson credits his father, God, and his coaches for his baseball success. This week, Grants Pass Broadcasting and Rogue Credit Union recognizes our Athlete of the Week, Hidden Valley's Lawson O'Leary.
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way to you. 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Making it through hump day. Beautiful weather ahead. Diamond Rio now walking away.

0: 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Big happy birthday going out to celebrity Selena Gomez, turning 34 today. Also, actor Willem Dafoe, turning 71. Musician George Clinton, turning 85. Danny Glover, turning 80. Director and actor Albert Brooks, turning 79. Also, singer Don Henley, turning 79. Actor John Leguizamo, turning 62. Actor comedian David Spade, turning 62. And from the British royal family, turning 13 today, Prince George.
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0: Helms, KRRM. 1 week away from the Josephine County Fair. 1 week from today, you could be checking out some rodeo and some good times at the fair. Hit up our website and get all the details right there at the top of the page. 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
3: Your extended forecast for the remainder of the day, mostly clear overnight, though before 8 p.m. we do have off and on chance for showers. Pretty slight, but could happen. For tomorrow, your Thursday, we're looking at a high of 94, sunny skies. Friday, as we start the weekend, 93 and sunny. Into Saturday, 88 for a high. That is a perfect Saturday in July for sure. Sunny skies looking like 90 on Sunday. Monday coming in about 89, 88 on Tuesday. All of those days blue. Of course, little smoke out there.
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0: She Lights. It's Blake Shelton on 94.7 FM, KRRM. We are celebrating and saluting our hometown heroes. You don't have to be a first responder. You don't have to be military to be a hometown hero. 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
3: 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That's rodeo right now on KLDR.

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0: It's a sweet thing. Keith Urban, KRRM. 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